waited for the moment that you would come through my door. But this brought loneliness so far. I lay my hand onto my

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That's when I knew that your heart was scarring. Friends to lovers need a part to star in. Like, wait, babe, let me

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Then Tom Brady with the paper, I go Super Bowl signed it. You signed Bo, crazy running to the hundreds. Pull up in the Rolls with the white seats. And pull off in a Porsche like a car thief.

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See you at the bar, you was hardly talking. That's when I knew that your heart was scarring. Friends to lovers need a part to star in. Like, wait, babe, let me

Drinks to the left. Drinks to the right. I fall for a girl, and I fall for a guy. I like to go in. I like to go out.